WTBX with Benson Boone. Hard to believe we're in the final hours of another month. It's crazy how quick. 9 months done already this year. Just, a few left, which is nuts. Tomorrow, October 1st already. Taylor Swift, this is Elizabeth Taylor on WTBX.

0: Dexter and the Moon Rocks on WTBX. Hey, if it's your birthday today on the final day of September, you share a birthday with T-Pain, pretty much the founding father of auto-tune. I mean, he's got that sound in every one of his songs. Other people celebrating a birthday today, Lacey Chabert. She was Gretchen, the girl who tried to make Fetch happen in Mean Girls. Before that, she was Claudia on Party of Five. She is 44 today. Robbie, for a Goo Goo Dolls bassist. I got to see Robbie and the Goo Goo Dolls earlier this summer down at that Mystic Lake Amphitheater. Still got it. It was a cool show. Robbie is 62 today. Jenna Elfman from Dharma and Greg in Fear of the Walking Dead. 55 years old today. If it's your birthday, happy birthday from all of us here at WTBS.
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1: 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It's Rich. That's Big X, the plug, and Bailey Zimmerman. This is Linkin Park, now In the End. 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

WTBX, the Northland's number one hit music station. Another hour of tunes ready to go. Alex Warren's coming up. Taylor Swift and Teddy Swims too right now. Gracie Abrams. This is Hit the Wall. 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

93.9 WTBX with Alex. So remember those things called Hot Pockets? I haven't had them in many, many years. But there's a TikTok video going viral because a guy complains that the due to the economic crisis, they don't include the little crispy, sleeves that used to come in that you throw in the microwave and it's supposed to make it crispier. Turns out they've been gone for years. He just didn't realize it. Way back in like 2023, they got rid of it, saying that they made a new crust. It doesn't require the sleeve anymore. And according to the Hot Pockets people, it eliminates 3,500 to 5,000 tons of paper waste annually. Kind of reminds me when they, the cheese and crackers, the little Kraft ones, they got rid of the stick in there. And that's not convenient. Now you got to try to dip the cracker, which breaks, and the cheese. I don't know. I kind of miss the

0: 93.9 WTBX Somber. My body isn't ready. It is Rich. According to the Farmer's Almanac, the worst weather states to live in, Texas is number one, the worst state to live in. They log about 155 tornadoes a year, racked up 190 distinct billion-dollar weather and climate disasters since 1980. It's the only state in the country that has to plan for tornadoes, hurricanes, hailstorms, wildfires, droughts, and even flash flooding. Everything bigger in Texas, including the weather. Other states that have bad weather, Florida, not surprising that's on there. They have more than 120 documented hurricanes that hit land since 1851. Then it's Louisiana, Kansas, of course, all the tornadoes there, Oklahoma, Colorado, and Missouri on the list. Thankfully, we don't have any of that stuff up here.
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Olivia Rodrigo, Drop Dead on WTPX, the Northland's number one hit music station. For Jason over in Grand Rapids this evening, off the text line, three doors down, when I'm gone, it's WTPX.

Another hour of tunes ready to go. Malcolm Todd's coming up. Olivia Dean, Ella Langley, too, right now. This is Alex Warren. Fever Dream. It's 93.9 WTBX.

93.9 WTBX, our follow-up to the number one. Got holds the record for the most weeks at number one. Of course, Choosing Texas. That's Ella Langley, Be Her Taylor. Now, I Knew You Were Trouble on TBX. Once upon

coming to get you. Walking a straight line, I need me a breakthrough. The grapevine, sipping the grape juice. 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Oh, God!

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1: The Beaches on WTBX. Remember, 2.5 Men. Pretty big show for Charlie Sheen. He's been off TV for a long time now, but he's going back. He says he's coming back to TV. He realizes it's been a minute, but he's thrilled to be going back to a really good show, he says. Charlie Sheen coming back with his dad, Martin Sheen. They'll star as father and son in a comedy series called Happy Jack on AMC. It's supposed to start taping at the end of the year here and then debut sometime in 2027.
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93.9 WTBX, Bruno Mars. I just might keep playing the tunes. Another hour of them. All ready to go with Outkast now. It's I Like the Way You Move.

Very first American Idol winner, Kelly Clarkson, on WTBX. Speaking of American Idol people, contestant Caleb Flynn found guilty yesterday for murdering his wife and competed in season 12 back in 2013. And then on February 16th of this year, this guy called 911 saying his wife Ashley had been shot by an intruder who broke into their Ohio home. He was arrested for the crime 3 days later. He was briefly a contestant on season 12 of American Idol in 2013. During his Road to Hollywood interview, he says he absolutely loves the Lord and loves his wife more than anything. She's very, very pretty. I love her. Flynn was a music pastor at a church and was having an affair with a young intern. Prosecutors thought that he did it. They charged him, and he was convicted yesterday. Stella Lefty, now this is Boston on WTBX.

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0: 93.9 WTBX. What do you think the best movie duos are? The list from Entertainment Weekly is out, and they have Butch and Sundance, from Butch Cassidy to Sundance Kid. I mean, that came out way back in 1969, but they say that's the best duo. Fred Astaire and Ginger Rogers, who made 10 movies together, like Swing Time and Top Hat and so forth, they're number two. Thelma and Louise, that's that 90s movie, and they go on the run and then drive off the cliff at the end of the movie. Yeah, they're number three. Han Solo and Chewbacca from Star Wars is four, and Bonnie and Clyde at number five.
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93.9 WTPX, the Northland's number one hit music station. It's Rich with another hour of Tunes. Chapel Rowan's coming up. Mumford & Sons, 3 Days Grace, Gracie Abrams. New one from Cat's Eye this hour, too. Right now, though, Audrey Hobart, Sue Me. It's 93.9 WTPX.

0: Chapo Rowan on WTBX, the Northland's number one hit music station with 5 seconds of summer now. This is Teeth.
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93.9 WTBX. Love that you're listening tonight. Thank you. We appreciate it. Some good tunes still to come this hour from Gracie Abrams, Miley Cyrus, Somber, and they're two right now, Mumford & Sons. I Will Wait. 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

0: Gracie Abrams hit the wall on WTBX, your random fact for tonight. The median age of the world's population is 30.4 years old. Yeah, 30 years old. Half the world's population is older, half is younger. But there are certain countries where it's a lot different, like Japan, the highest median age of all. Their median age in Japan is 49.8. Yeah, almost 30 or 20 years, I should say, more than the average of the country. And an African country called Niger is the lowest. The average age there is 15.6. The median age, I should say, not average, median age, 15 years old. They just don't live that long in that country, obviously. What a crazy random fact, though.
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Gonna do it for me. Have a great night. Back tomorrow night about 6 o'clock. 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

Alex Warren on 93.9 WTBX. Ben, spending some time with you this morning. Hope you're having a great morning so far. And it's currently 43 degrees right now in Hibbing, and later today will be partly sunny and then gradually becoming sunny as well. And today is National Homemade Cookies Day. It's also National Pumpkin Spice Day. So which one of those you like better, definitely enjoy those. And coming up a little bit later will be the Daily Morning Trivia brought to you by McDonald's. But right now, it's Freaking Out.

James Arthur on 93.9 WTBX, and it's time for your daily morning trivia brought to you by McDonald's. And be the first person to answer the question at 1-866-720-5198 and wins a free McDonald's from WTBX. And today's prize is a quarter cheese sandwich, and your question is, what is the capital of France? The city goes by many nicknames, but what is the capital of France? It goes by the City of Light. It is also known as the City of Love, but what is the capital of France? And if you know it, text it to 1-866-720-5198. But right now, it's Chapel Rhone.

Benson Boone on 93.9 WTBX. And it's time for your daily morning trivia brought to you by McDonald's from WTBX. And be the first person to answer the question at 1-866-720-5198. And your question was, what is the capital city of France? And the answer was Paris. And congratulations to Dave from Hibbing. You are our winner. A lot of close answers, a lot of interesting names for the city as well. But right now on WTBX, it's The Great Divide.

0: Kelly Clarkson on 93.9 WTBX. Ben, spending some time with you this morning. Hope you're having a great morning so far. And hope you've had a great week as well. And do you know someone in Gen Z who speaks very fluent meme? Maybe you have a friend who basically only talks through memes, GIFs, or funny videos. You're definitely not alone. A new survey says nearly 9 in 10 Gen Zers have a friend that communicates almost completely through online content, and the average Gen Zer sends about 572 memes a year and gets 661 back. I think I'm definitely overachieving on some of those numbers as well. And the plot twist as well, that the real hangout still wins. 70% of say nothing is better than getting together with friends. And I'm definitely someone who sends a lot of memes back and forth with my friends. And to the point, I was even looking just between the songs, looking, I was like, if one of my friends sends me a text that's just words, I'm like, is something wrong? Or why are we just talking with just words and not a meme? But it's definitely best to just get to hang out in person as well.
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5: From Northern News Now, I'm Natalie Heppner. Almost 24 protesters gathered outside Congressman Tom Tiffany's Tavern Talks event in Cable last night, chanting and holding signs calling the Republican gubernatorial candidate an extremist. Tensions flared into heated exchanges outside the venue and briefly spilled inside when officers escorted one demonstrator out. When speaking, Tiffany zeroed in on affordability, pledging that if elected governor, he would cut property taxes and return Wisconsin's budget surplus directly to taxpayers. A spokesperson for his Democratic opponent, David Crowley, fired back, saying Crowley's plan focuses on ensuring corporations and billionaires pay their fair share while lowering gas prices and opening badger care to the public to curb health care costs. Shifting gears to conservation, lake sturgeon are continuing their comeback across the Northland thanks to regional tribal leaders. Yesterday, the Fond du Lac Band of Lake Superior Chippewa marked Treaty Day by releasing 700 sturgeon fingerlings into the upper St. Louis River. The band's fishery team says the stocking is a crucial step in rebuilding a native population that was nearly wiped out in the early 1900s. And for more news, you can head to our website. It's northernnewsnow.com. I'm Natalie Heppner.
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Taylor Swift at 93.9 WTBX, and today is National Pumpkin Spice Day, but did you know that Starbucks Pumpkin Spice Latte almost had a very different name? And during early development, it was called the Fall Harvest Latte, and Pumpkin Spice almost didn't win the taste test either. Chocolate and caramel initially scored higher.

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7: We're expecting a fully dry day here across the Iron Range with mostly sunny skies persisting through the morning hours as well as heading into the afternoon. It will be breezy out of the north and west with winds at about 10 to 20 miles per hour, some gusts upwards of about 25. Highs today will be into the upper 50s, and same thing for tomorrow. We'll have a little bit less wind though for the region. With NOR News Now, I'm meteorologist Brendan Pham.
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And coming up on WTBX is some Miles Smith. Somber and Sabrina Carpenter are all coming up on WTBX. But right now, it's Olivia Dean.

Olivia Dean on 93.9 WTBX. Been spending some time with you this morning. Hope you're having a great morning so far. And it's currently 61 degrees right now in Hibbing. And coming up, we'll be talking about the Thursday throwback. I'll be talking about that soon. But right now, it's Sabrina Carpenter. Oh.

0: Miles Smith on 93.9 WTBX, and it's time for your Thursday throwback. And the topic was favorite childhood toys or favorite memories of those toys. And there was tons of great answers. You could talk about walking back into Toys R Us as a kid, and the fact that Toys R Us is coming back is something nice to hear. Or you could also do other things. For me, it was also Lincoln Logs was a great option, Tinker Toys as well. Just love building things. Maybe if you're a little bit younger, you like maybe like Legos as well, or Stompers are also great. Maybe a little bit of Hot Wheels also as well. But just, you know, something that was involved building something was always really just a great fun thing to do as well. There's also like board games and other things that are all fun as well.
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3: We're expecting a fully dry day here across the Iron Range with mostly sunny skies persisting through the morning hours as well as heading into the afternoon. It will be breezy out of the north and west with winds at about 10 to 20 miles per hour, some gusts upwards of about 25. Highs today will be into the upper 50s, and same thing for tomorrow. We'll have a little bit less wind though for the region. With NOR News Now, I'm meteorologist Brendan Pham.
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Miley on 93.9 WTBX. And there's some bad news out there for the night owls out there. Night owls, you might want to take note of this. A new study suggests people who naturally stay up late may face more trouble at work and higher risk of leaving the workforce due to disability. Researchers say it's not laziness because traditional work schedules have clashed with body clocks, and flexible hours might help those night owls survive. And I was a night owl for a while, and I just kind of like, you know, staying up late and watching sports. It was great. However, I've always liked getting up early. Not the getting up early, because that's kind of hard, but the fact of getting things done early, because getting up early is not fun, but getting things done early and having the whole day especially is nice on weekends. But right now on WTBX, it's 3 Days Grace.

0: Bruno Mars on 93.9 WTBX. Ben spending some time with you this morning. Hope you're having a great morning so far. And we're officially in the month of October, and there's a lot of different things going on. Their MLB playoffs are heating up as well. The NHL is also back, and the NBA will tip off on October 20th. For TV fans, October 6th is a big day for CBS when it's serving up a triple header of NCIS, including new NCIS New York as well. And from the movies, Tom Cruise's Deer Hoop movie hits theaters tomorrow. Can't wait for that one, followed by Social Reckoning and Ozzy Osbourne's concert film later this month. And of course, Halloween is the 31st, and this year it's a Saturday. Plus, October has unofficial holidays like Boyfriend Day, Pizza Day, and Cat Day as well. And I think the best thing about it is that Halloween is on a Saturday, which is a natural day for it because you can stay out a little bit longer.
1: Glenn's Army Navy is closing, and this is the new ad you've been waiting to hear. 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
3: From Northern News Now, I'm Natalie Heppner. Almost two dozen protesters gathered outside Congressman Tom Tiffany's Tavern Talks event in Cable last night, chanting and holding signs calling the Republican gubernatorial candidate an extremist. Tensions flared into heated exchanges outside the venue and briefly spilled inside when officers escorted one demonstrator out. When speaking, Tiffany zeroed in on affordability, pledging that if elected governor, he would cut property taxes and return Wisconsin's budget surplus directly to taxpayers. A spokesperson for his Democratic opponent, David Crowley, fired back, saying Crowley's plan focuses on ensuring corporations and billionaires pay their fair share while lowering gas prices and opening badger care to the public to curb health care costs. Shifting gears to conservation, lake sturgeon are continuing their comeback across the Northland thanks to regional tribal leaders. Yesterday, the Fond du Lac Band of Lake Superior Chippewa marked Treaty Day by releasing 700 sturgeon fingerlings into the upper St. Louis River. The band's fishery team says the stocking is a crucial step in rebuilding a native population that was nearly wiped out in the early 1900s. And for more news, you can head to our website. It's northernnewsnow.com. I'm Natalie Heppner.
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Crazy on 93.9 WTBX. And today is National Pumpkin Day, and coming up will be Star Rumors. That's coming up around 7:50. But first, today is National Pumpkin Day. And here are a couple interesting facts. The top favorite is the classic chocolate chip cookie, which remains the favorite home variety around the United States. And around 33% of adults, both men and women, report to eating a cookie a couple of times a week. And of course, more than 50% of Americans prefer homemade cookies over the store-bought alternatives. And the average person will consume nearly 19,000 cookies in their lifetime. I can't believe it's over 19,000

0: We're expecting a fully dry day here across the Iron Range, with mostly sunny skies persisting through the morning hours as well as heading into the afternoon. It will be breezy out of the north and west, with winds at about 10 to 20 miles per hour, some gusts upwards of about 25. Highs today will be into the upper 50s, and same thing for tomorrow. We'll have a little bit less wind, though, for the region. With NOAA News Now, I'm meteorologist Brendan Pham.
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1: I don't gossip. Maybe sometimes I find out things and I pass that information on. You know, kind of like a public service.
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0: A pop star from the 90s has been eliminated from Dancing with the Stars. Tuesday was Yacht Rock Night on the popular competition show, with celebrity contestants and their partners dancing to soft rock classics from the late 70s and early 80s. The Hollywood Reporter says the audience was stunned when the judges eliminated Taylor Hanson and Britt Stewart from the competition. Taylor Hanson is best known as the lead singer of the 90s pop group Hanson. Dancing with the Stars airs Tuesday nights on ABC and Disney+. And here's your entertainment report.
3: Is selling half of her music catalog. TMZ reports a singer agreed to allow entertainment investment company Pop House buy it for $180 million. The deal includes a $165 million payout for songs that were written before her marriage to ex-husband Dan Bernad. Another $15 million will be divided between the couple for songs that were written during their marriage. The sale comes after Sia originally filed for divorce last year. And it was May. The pub owner on Ted Lasso made her last appearance on the show in May Rides the Bus, the episode that dropped last night. That's entertainment. I'm Daria Albinger.
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5: You'll see Primary Wave working alongside the estate on Palmer's publishing and recording catalogs, as well as sharing his name, image, and likeness rights. The singer's estate said they're excited to work with Primary Wave as they continue to honor Palmer's legacy. The musician sold millions of albums around the world over his four-decade-long career. I'm Mark Mayfield.
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Morgan Wallen and Tate McRae on 93.9 WTBX. Ben spending some time with you this morning. Hope you're having a great morning so far. Papa Murphy's Pizza Race is coming up as well. I'll be coming up around 8:20. And if you know that number, text it to 1-866-720-5198. That'll be coming up soon. But right now, it's Believer on Matching Dragons.

0: 939 WTBX. 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
8: We're expecting a fully dry day here across the Iron Range with mostly sunny skies persisting through the morning hours as well as heading into the afternoon. It will be breezy out of the north and west with winds at about 10 to 20 miles per hour, some gusts upwards of about 25. Highs today will be into the upper 50s, and same thing for tomorrow. We'll have a little bit less wind though for the region. With NORA News Now, I'm meteorologist Brendan Pham.
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Mr. Know-It-All, Mr. Know-It-All on 93.9 WTBX. Spend some time with you this morning. Hope you're having a great morning so far. And it's time for your Papa Murphy's Trivia. Papa Murphy's Pizza Race weekdays at about this time. I'll ask you to name three things in a text. The third person will track the correct answer win a free meal deal from Papa Murphy's. That number to text is 1-866-720-5198. And your question is, name three things Minnesotans are likely to have multiples of. Like you might have multiple vests or boots, but what is something that Minnesotans have multiple of? If you think you know the answer, text it to 1-866-720-5198. But right now it's Elton John and Dua Lipa.

0: LFD Boston on 93.9 WTBX. It's time for Papa Murphy's Pizza Race. Weekdays at about this time, I'll ask you to name three things in a text. The third person to text the correct answer will win a free meal deal from Papa Murphy's. The number to text is always 1-866-720-5198. And up for grabs, a free meal deal from Papa Murphy's, a large pepperoni pizza on thin original crust, scratch-made five-cheese bread, and chocolate chip cookie dough. And your question was, name three things Minnesotans are likely to have multiple of. And congratulations to Phil and Chisholm. You are a winner with multiple fishing rods, snow shovels, and friendly neighbors. All good answers as well. And I don't know why I was always thinking about, like, fall items like winter gloves and hats and boots, shovels, other things like that. But also, you know, you can think of, like, gardening things as well.
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6: From Northern News Now, I'm Natalie Heppner. Almost two dozen protesters gathered outside Congressman Tom Tiffany's Tavern Talks event in Cable last night, chanting and holding signs calling the Republican gubernatorial candidate an extremist. Tensions flared into heated exchanges outside the venue and briefly spilled inside when officers escorted one demonstrator out. When speaking, Tiffany zeroed in on affordability, pledging that if elected governor, he would cut property taxes and return Wisconsin's budget surplus directly to taxpayers. A spokesperson for his Democratic opponent, David Crowley, fired back, saying Crowley's plan focuses on ensuring corporations and billionaires pay their fair share while lowering gas prices and opening badger care to the public to curb health care costs. Shifting gears to conservation, lake sturgeon are continuing their comeback across the Northland thanks to regional tribal leaders. Yesterday, the Fond du Lac Band of Lake Superior Chippewa marked Treaty Day by releasing 700 sturgeon fingerlings into the upper St. Louis River. The band's fishery team says the stocking is a crucial step in rebuilding a native population that was nearly wiped out in the early 1900s. And for more news, you can head to our website. It's northernnewsnow.com. I'm Natalie Heppner.
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0: made his first appearance as host of The Tonight Show. 64 years ago in 1962, the Beach Boys released their debut album, Surfing Safari, and in 1971, Disney World opened in Orlando, Florida. 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
6: We're expecting a fully dry day here across the Iron Range with mostly sunny skies persisting through the morning hours as well as heading into the afternoon. It will be breezy out of the north and west with winds at about 10 to 20 miles per hour, some gusts upwards of about 25. Highs today will be into the upper 50s, and same thing for tomorrow. We'll have a little bit less wind though for the region. With NOAA News Now, I'm meteorologist Brendan Pham.
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0: is a piece of history, my man. 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
3: 136 years ago in 1890, Yosemite was declared a national park by Congress. 118 years ago in 1908, Henry Ford introduced the Model T, sticker price $825. 64 years ago in 1962, Johnny Carson

Monsters on 93.9 WTBX. Ben, spending some time with you this morning. Hope you're having a great morning so far and you've had a great week. You're possibly looking forward to the weekend. Right now on WTBX, it's Marshmallow and Portugal the Man.

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And a new study shows that 70% of Americans prefer to have shoes off in the house. 81% says it makes their house feel cleaner. And fewer than half ask their guests to do it as well. And for me, I always feel like I'm always taking my shoes off. It's just kind of my always natural default to do. Right now on WTBS, it's Subi.

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0: and among other places. Chocolate, olive oil, coffee, and wheat are expected to be in short supply and could spike in cost for American customers. As far as timing goes, chocolate and sugar would move up first. Bread directly follows a wheat shortfall, while coffee and palm-based oils would take 3 to 16 months to be affected. Global wheat production is approaching a 56-year low, and rice imports are also threatened by a drought risk in India and Thailand and Vietnam. All that being said, there are bigger perspectives than just the U.S. prices, and generally, American agriculture is expected to dodge the main El Nino complications. It is October 1st, and you officially have 30 days to pick out a Halloween costume. And if you want to have something that's popular and trending right now, here are some of the highlights. Freaky Nikki from Obsession, The Bushes and Bad Bunny Super Bowl halftime show, Athena and Odysseus in The Odyssey, Taylor Swift and her friends coordinating shirts at the Knicks game, The Operatives in the Back Room, or The People in the Hazmat Suits. And the 2028 Olympic torch relay will begin in Atlanta. The relay will visit all 50 states over the course of its 3 months leading up to the opening ceremony on July 14, 2028 in Los Angeles. While the exact route of the relay has not been released yet, Atlanta Mayor Andre Dickens announced on Tuesday morning that the relay will start in Atlanta. And that's the stack of leftovers on 93.9 WTBX. I'll be hopping out of the studio. Enjoy the rest of your morning.
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93.9 WTBX. Some Rully D, that does it for me. But hey, Tommy's in next with more great music. And we'll do this all again tomorrow on our Finally Friday. Thanks so much for spending some time with me today.

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And you always your most accurate local weather forecast situation. It's not too bad. Our warmest day was yesterday. But, you know, fall continues. The rejects right now, it's WTBX.

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93.9 WTBX. It's Tommy. Just letting you know that Millie's hanging out at Precious Paws. Our fur ball this week. Little kitten, 5 months old. So, you know, could be your forever kitty. Loves cuddling other pets, being near humans. Check out Millie, WTBX.com. Here's Sue Me.

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1: 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Lizzo right there. We've got some requests from Morgan coming up. Glass Animals on the way. We've got Dexter and the Moonrocks' latest stuff right here, freaking out. Just keeping your afternoon rolling. It's WTBX.

Glass Animals 93.9 WTBX and drone food deliveries. What do you think of that? Yeah, we'll talk more about it. They may be coming as a very common thing. Hang on, we'll get into it. Here's Gracie.

0: 93.9 WTBX. All right, what are you thinking about drone food deliveries? Yeah. Well, test shows that fast food at your door in 5 minutes are probably about to be a thing. Drone food deliveries. DoorDash is getting ready to test in Northern California. They're going to test them with like Chipotle, Popeyes, Momo, and Curry. So far, the trials have been really successful with the drones averaging less than 5 minutes from the restaurant to the customer's door. That doesn't include the time it takes to make the food, of course. DoorDash says about 80% of typical restaurant orders are small and light enough for the drone. No launch date has been announced. Just imagine, you know, just kind of look far into the future. Just imagine, there's another food drone. You know, you see food drones, like, especially during, like, the early evening. You just see food drones everywhere flying around. Yep, that's the world we live now, I guess, coming. More coming up. We got Pink on the way, Paradox, 9 days. Hang tight, WTBX.
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hate to give the satisfaction asking how you're doing now. 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Just what you wanted. 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I see the parties and diamonds sometimes when I close my eyes. 6 months of torture, you sold to some forbidden paradise. I loved you truly.

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0: 93.9 WTVX. I had something fun coming your way. How about you being invited to the National Faith in Blue Evening? That's coming up October 9th. That's a Friday, by the way, on the 9th. 5 to 8 p.m. Mountain Iron Community Center. Free family-friendly event bringing community and local law enforcement together for an evening featuring a community meal, live music, police cars on display, tons of activities for the kids. Organizers are also going to be collecting non-perishables for the Salvation Army. So bring a donation if you're able. Mountain Iron Community Center. And that is going on again, 5 to 8, October 9th. It's a Friday. Bring the kids out there. We got more coming up. Rihanna, Alex Warren, Chili Peppers on the way, WTBX.
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4: Summer storms, wind, and hail. How is your roof held up? 90% of storm damage cannot be seen from the ground. With the recent high winds and last year's hailstorms, your roof may have been damaged. Fall is in the air, and there's still time to get your roof inspected before the snow flies. 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

Alex Warren, Emerald Eyes, latest stuff, 93.9 WTBX. Tommy, just doing my thing, loving the fact that you're doing yours and I get to hang along with you. Here's the Chili Peppers, it's WTBX.

Ravelin A, 93.9 WTBX, and the latest celeb gossip that's going to be coming up towards the end of the hour with Fox Arazi. In the meantime, slamming as much music in this hour as I can, based on whatever you tell me to play. Temper City right now getting more.

0: with the latest from Hollywood. It's Tommy's Foxarazzi.
1: All right, so I guess Pete Davidson really opened up in an interview with Variety about where he's at, and there's been a lot of ups and downs. He hit rock bottom, he said, in the summer of 2023. Using, you know, basically a lot of drugs. I'm not going to go through the whole list, but it was a lot. He's now off the drugs. Drinks, he says, about 4 beers a year. And credits fatherhood with helping him stay on track. So, I mean, and he's working on removing most of his nearly 200 tattoos. So, you know, big change for Mr. Davidson. Jim Carrey gets married. Officially tied the knot in a small private Los Angeles ceremony with his girlfriend. So, you know, congrats, Jim. Let's see here. Other stuff. Well, Hilary Duff's comeback tour already is winning awards. Outstanding Pop Tour of the Year Award at the 2026 Billboard Live Music Summit. We'll see how far the awards go. And Gaga's considering leaving L.A. to raise a family. Well, there's a big change. But, you know, everybody gets older and wiser, and, you know, why wouldn't she? There's your Foxarazzi. More coming up. B.O.B., Meek, Linkin Park. Hang on.
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1: 93.9 WTBX. 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Keeping it going at the beginning of a long stretch right now. Your requests are, the most important thing here at the station. 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

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Hey, we're almost to the weekend now. Coast through the rest of tonight, hit it tomorrow. Here's Baby Doll.

Shaboozy, 93.9 WTBX. And yes, you can be getting your request in for the drive at 5, especially if you're going to be kind of running around in the 5 o'clock hour. Tell us what you want to hear. Outside of that, comedy bit of the day. That's coming up in a couple of songs. Hang with me for it. Audrey right now. Sue me. WTBX.

0: Taylor 93.9 WTBX and comedy bit of the day today. It's about, you know, taking your dog with you when sometimes it probably doesn't want to go.
1: We've been talking about getting a dog. I know I can treat a dog better than my friends treat their dogs. My friend just took her dog skydiving. She did. She strapped her dog to her chest and they jumped out of the plane. She jumped out of the plane more than they jumped out of the plane. I saw the video and it looked like the dog wanted very little to do with jumping out of the plane. Because that dog didn't want to go skydiving. A person goes skydiving because it's a great life experience. Or maybe you're conquering a fear. A dog skydiving isn't thinking sometimes in order to appreciate life, he has to stare death in the face.
0: There you go. That's Adam Newman right there. You want to look up more bits from Adam and your comedy bit of the day with more on the way. Fallout Boy. We'll get into Miley. Bass Persuades. A lot of requests for Bass Persuades. That thing just shot to the top. And then we're going to get your Drive at 5 going too. WTBX.
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It's a good way to get requests in. 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

0: 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Tommy, with, hey, Oktoberfest coming your way, and even if you're not planning on, you know, really getting into celebrating Oktoberfest, you can celebrate it a little bit with a little hearty breakfast, an Oktoberfest-style breakfast. 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That's going down on Sunday, October 11th from 9 a.m. to noon. Buck Lake Community Center, scrambled eggs, hash browns, German farmer's breakfast, sauerkraut soup, Black Forest cake, and more. $13 all you can eat. 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More coming up. We're going to get it going with Marshmallow, Malcolm Todd on the way, and more WTVX.
1: Summer storms, wind, and hail. How is your roof held up? 90% of storm damage cannot be seen from the ground. With the recent high winds and last year's hailstorms, your roof may have been damaged. Fall is in the air, and there's still time to get your roof inspected before the snow flies. 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

93.9 WTBX. She was Miley Cyrus. Then before that, of course, she was Hannah Montana. But now she's just Miley. That's it. She just dropped everything. It's kind of like Prince or Madonna. Just Miley. How are you? It's Rich stepping in Thursday evening with Somber's latest, My Body Isn't Ready. 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

0: Noah Kahan on WTBX, the Northland's number one hit music station. It's Rich Collins. Coming up, we'll get back into the tunes here. Another long set of tunes. Montel Jordan, been a while since we heard from him. Also some Train, Kid Rock, Chapel Rowan, and so much more. Hang on.
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